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2: 50s with more fog forming later on tonight. Even warmer temperatures for Thursday with some sunshine. Highs between 75 and 80. Even a little bit of humidity in the air Friday with a late day front, which could mean a passing shower or thunder shower later in the day. From the Stormwatch 9 Weather Center, I'm meteorologist Kevin Skorupa.
0: It's 58 degrees.

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1: Weather reports on WMEX are underwritten by Spence and Matthews Insurance Agency in Berwick, Maine.
2: 50s with more fog forming later on tonight. Even warmer temperatures for Thursday with some sunshine. Highs between 75 and 80. Even a little bit of humidity in the air Friday with a late day front, which could mean a passing shower or thunder shower later in the day. From the Stormwatch 9 Weather Center, I'm meteorologist Kevin Skorupa.
0: It's 58 degrees.

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2: 50s with more fog forming later on tonight. Even warmer temperatures for Thursday with some sunshine. Highs between 75 and 80, even a little bit of humidity in the air Friday with a late day front, which could mean a passing shower or thunder shower later in the day. From the StormWatch 9 Weather Center, I'm meteorologist Kevin Skorupa.
0: It's 58 degrees.

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1: Weather reports on WMEX are underwritten by Spence and Matthews Insurance Agency in Berwick, Maine.
2: 50s with more fog forming later on tonight. Even warmer temperatures for Thursday with some sunshine. Highs between 75 and 80. Even a little bit of humidity in the air Friday with a late day front, which could mean a passing shower or thunder shower later in the day. From the Stormwatch 9 Weather Center, I'm meteorologist Kevin Skorupa.
0: It's 57 degrees.

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0: 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We've got your complete forecast coming up.
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2: 50s with more fog forming later on tonight. Even warmer temperatures for Thursday with some sunshine. Highs between 75 and 80. Even a little bit of humidity in the air Friday with a late day front, which could mean a passing shower or thunder shower later in the day. From the Stormwatch 9 Weather Center, I'm meteorologist Kevin Skorupa.
0: It's 57 degrees.

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1: Weather reports on WMEX are underwritten by Spence and Matthews Insurance Agency in Berwick, Maine.
2: 50s with more fog forming later on tonight. Even warmer temperatures for Thursday with some sunshine. Highs between 75 and 80. Even a little bit of humidity in the air Friday with a late day front, which could mean a passing shower or thunder shower later in the day. From the Stormwatch 9 Weather Center, I'm meteorologist Kevin Skorupa.
0: It's 57 degrees.

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2: 50s with more fog forming later on tonight. Even warmer temperatures for Thursday with some sunshine. Highs between 75 and 80. Even a little bit of humidity in the air Friday with a late day front, which could mean a passing shower or thunder shower later in the day. From the Stormwatch 9 Weather Center, I'm meteorologist Kevin Skorupa.
0: It's 57 degrees.

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2: 50s with more fog forming later on tonight. Even warmer temperatures for Thursday with some sunshine. Highs between 75 and 80. Even a little bit of humidity in the air Friday with a late day front, which could mean a passing shower or thunder shower later in the day. From the Stormwatch 9 Weather Center, I'm meteorologist Kevin Skorupa.
0: It's 57 degrees.

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it's good guy Arnie Ginsberg, and it's time to say woo-woo Ginsberg, because right now we're going to give you another Wemex Forgotten 45 free with your order. 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
2: Up into the 70s today, that same blend of clouds and some sunshine and a light breeze out of the southwest this afternoon. Only dropping into the 60s tonight as warmer air continues to move in. And that means 75 to 80 for highs on Friday. There will be the chance of a couple of late-day showers. That'll be a front coming through, knocking temperatures back into the 60s for highs with partial sunshine this weekend. From Stormwatch 9 Weather Center, I'm meteorologist Kevin Skorupa.
3: It's 56 degrees.

0: Weather reports on WMEX are underwritten by Spence and Matthews Insurance Agency in Berwick, Maine.
1: Up into the 70s today, that same blend of clouds and some sunshine and a light breeze out of the southwest this afternoon. Only dropping into the 60s tonight as warmer air continues to move in. And that means 75 to 80 for highs on Friday. There will be the chance of a couple of late day showers. That'll be a front coming through, knocking temperatures back into the 60s for highs with partial sunshine this weekend. From Stormwatch 9 Weather Center, I'm meteorologist Kevin Skorupa.
2: It's 56 degrees.

it's Arnie Woo Woo Ginsburg with another Wimax Instant Request for You. Another forgotten 45 you almost did forget.

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2: Good morning. This is Jerry Gilbert with the WMEX News headlines. Tennessee Governor Bill Lee is ordering an investigation after the failed execution of death row inmate Krista Pike. She's alive, being treated at a hospital following two lethal injections. A federal court filing by her attorneys alleged that the curtains to the execution chamber had been lowered twice during Wednesday's procedure. The now 50-year-old Pike was set to be the first woman Tennessee has executed in more than 200 years. A Dubai flight to Tel Aviv plummeted yesterday before passengers broke into the cockpit to stabilize and divert the plane. Israeli authorities say an Omani co-pilot stabbed his Indian captain mid-air. Israel is investigating a potential motive. Roughly 2 hours after Fly Dubai Flight 1073 took off, passengers near the front of the aircraft heard an altercation and cry for help. The plane then nosedived, plunging 14,125 feet in 29 seconds. A crew member and at least one other passenger broke into the cockpit to subdue the pilot assailant and regain control of the plane. Another pilot scheduled to operate a later flight executed an emergency landing in Saudi Arabia. Both pilots were hospitalized with stab wounds. The plane's roughly 180 passengers later boarded a flight to Israel with a few sustained minor injuries. The Federal Trade Commission confirmed yesterday that it is investigating OpenAI, Anthropic, and other leading AI companies over potential dangers to consumers. The probe reportedly predates the July discovery that OpenAI agents hacked into AI platform Hugging Face. President Trump is taking his economic message to three states as he campaigns for Republicans ahead of the midterm elections. He's visiting the Peterbilt Motors facility in Denton, Texas today to tour the plant before heading to Durant, Oklahoma for a rally featuring Trump-endorsed candidates. On Friday, Trump travels to Mobile, Alabama for a groundbreaking ceremony for the planned $4 billion Mobile River Bridge project. An Ohio woman is suing her community hospital, saying doctors amputated the wrong leg. Sharon Jacks filed a lawsuit against Selby General Hospital in Marietta and her doctors in September. The 74-year-old says she's now a double amputee because surgeons didn't realize their mistake until it was too late. The leg that was to be amputated as part of a cancer treatment plan was removed 4 months later. WhatsApp is adding parental controls so adults can keep track of what their kids are saying. Parents can also control how teens use channels and who can see their status. Meta is also adding a PIN so teens can't make changes without their parents. If you're looking to pre-order Apple's first foldable iPhone, beware of scams. Malwarebytes reports that a fake pre-order page for the iPhone Duo was discovered. The site resembles an Apple page and shows off a tab that offers a $500 voucher. However, the deceptive page reportedly uses a tool that can break into vulnerable iPhones, which could then steal sensitive data. Pre-orders for the iPhone Duo model don't start until October 16th and is set to drop a week later. Breast Cancer Awareness Month starts today. The International Health Campaign was started in 1995 to promote mammography as a way to fight the deadly disease. The World Health Organization says in 2024, over 2 million women worldwide were diagnosed with breast cancer, and over 690,000 died from the disease. NASA's Crew 13 mission is scheduled to launch for the International Space Station today from Cape Canaveral. The four-person crew includes two NASA astronauts, one Canadian astronaut, and one Russian cosmonaut traveling aboard a SpaceX Dragon spacecraft. Liftoff is planned for 11:10 a.m. this morning. And that's the WMEX News headlines. 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
2: 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This is Jerry Gilbert with the WMEX Sports Flash. Sports reports on WMEX are underwritten by Spence and Matthews Insurance Agency in Berwick, Maine. They do the shopping, so you don't have to. The Yankees are heading to the American League Division Series. The Bronx Bombers swept the Red Sox after winning Game 2 of their wildcard series 9-2 at Yankee Stadium last night. Max Fried got the win after striking out six batters over six innings. Luis Garcia Jr. slugged a solo shot, and Cody Bellinger launched a three-run blast. Wilson Contreras and Nick Sogard each went deep for Boston. New York will now face Tampa Bay in the ALDS, which starts on Saturday. Two other teams punched their tickets to the division series in the Major League playoffs last night. The White Sox swept the Astros following a 7-3 win in Game 2 of their series. Chicago will visit the Cleveland Guardians for Game 1 of the ALDS on Saturday. Elsewhere, the Padres advanced to the NLDS after sweeping the Cubs with a 4-1 win. San Diego will face the Milwaukee Brewers in Game 1 on Saturday. Meanwhile, the Braves and the Phillies will play a winner-take-all Game 3 after Philadelphia took Game 2 in extra innings yesterday. The winner will face the Los Angeles Dodgers in the NLDS. The Patriots' starting quarterback did his best to calm an entire region yesterday. Despite being listed on the injury report for the first time this season due to his right throwing shoulder, Drake May said it hasn't affected his ability to throw. May also mentioned that he and head coach Mike Vrabel still have a solid working relationship. New England is 1-2 on the year and will visit the Buffalo Bills on Sunday. Michael Brennan will be looking to defend his title at the Bank of Utah Championship from Black Desert Resort. Brennan won last year's tournament by four strokes after finishing atop the leaderboard at 22 under par. The 24-year-old will be alongside Jackson Koivun and Ben James for the first and second rounds. And that's the WMEX Sports Flash. 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
2: Up into the 70s today, that same blend of clouds and some sunshine and a light breeze out of the southwest this afternoon. Only dropping into the 60s tonight as warmer air continues to move in. And that means 75 to 80 for highs on Friday. There will be the chance of a couple of late day showers. That'll be a front coming through, knocking temperatures back into the 60s for highs with partial sunshine this weekend. From Stormwatch 9 Weather Center, I'm meteorologist Kevin Skorupa.
1: It's 56 degrees at 105.9 WMEX FM.
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0: Weather reports on WMEX are underwritten by Spence and Matthews Insurance Agency in Berwick, Maine.
1: Up into the 70s today, that same blend of clouds and some sunshine and a light breeze out of the southwest this afternoon. Only dropping into the 60s tonight as warmer air continues to move in. And that means 75 to 80 for highs on Friday. There will be the chance of a couple of late day showers. That'll be a front coming through, knocking temperatures back into the 60s for highs with partial sunshine this weekend. From Stormwatch 9 Weather Center, I'm meteorologist Kevin Skorupa.
2: It's 55 degrees at 105.9 WMEX FM.

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1: Ernie Woo Woo Ginsburg here, and all up and down the coastline and the lakes region, nothing pops up those good memories like a good Wemex Forgotten 45.

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2: Good morning. This is Jerry Gilbert with the WMEX News headlines. Tennessee Governor Bill Lee is ordering an investigation after the failed execution of death row inmate Krista Pike. She's alive, being treated at a hospital.

0: following two lethal injections. A federal court filing by her attorneys alleged that the curtains to the execution chamber had been lowered twice during Wednesday's procedure. The now 50-year-old Pike was set to be the first woman Tennessee has executed in more than 200 years. A Dubai flight to Tel Aviv plummeted yesterday before passengers broke into the cockpit to stabilize and divert the plane. Israeli authorities say an Omani co-pilot stabbed his Indian captain mid-air. Israel is investigating a potential motive. Roughly 2 hours after Fly Dubai Flight 1073 took off, passengers near the front of the aircraft heard an altercation and cry for help. The plane then nosedived, plunging 14,125 feet in 29 seconds. A crew member and at least one other passenger broke into the cockpit to subdue the pilot assailant and regain control of the plane. Another pilot scheduled to operate a later flight executed an emergency landing in Saudi Arabia. Both pilots were hospitalized with stab wounds. The plane's roughly 180 passengers later boarded a flight to Israel with a few sustained minor injuries. The Federal Trade Commission confirmed yesterday that it is investigating OpenAI, Anthropic, and other leading AI companies over potential dangers to consumers. The probe reportedly predates the July discovery that OpenAI agents hacked into AI platform Hugging Face. President Trump is taking his economic message to three states as he campaigns for Republicans ahead of the midterm elections. He's visiting the Peterbilt Motors facility in Denton, Texas today to tour the plant before heading to Durant, Oklahoma for a rally featuring Trump-endorsed candidates. On Friday, Trump travels to Mobile, Alabama for a groundbreaking ceremony for the planned $4 billion Mobile River Bridge project. An Ohio woman is suing her community hospital, saying doctors amputated the wrong leg. Sharon Jacks filed a lawsuit against Selby General Hospital in Marietta and her doctors in September. The 74-year-old says she's now a double amputee because surgeons didn't realize their mistake until it was too late. The leg that was to be amputated as part of a cancer treatment plan was removed 4 months later. WhatsApp is adding parental controls so adults can keep track of what their kids are saying. Parents can also control how teens use channels and who can see their status. Meta is also adding a pin so teens can't make changes without their parents. If you're looking to pre-order Apple's first foldable iPhone, beware of scams. Malwarebytes reports that a fake pre-order page for the iPhone Duo was discovered. The site resembles an Apple page and shows off a tab that offers a $500 voucher. However, the deceptive page reportedly uses a tool that can break into vulnerable iPhones, which could then steal sensitive data. Pre-orders for the iPhone Duo model don't start until October 16th and is set to drop a week later. Breast Cancer Awareness Month starts today. The International Health Campaign was started in 1995 to promote mammography as a way to fight the deadly disease. The World Health Organization says in 2024, over 2 million women worldwide were diagnosed with breast cancer, and over 690,000 died from the disease. NASA's Crew 13 mission is scheduled to launch for the International Space Station today from Cape Canaveral. The four-person crew includes two NASA astronauts, one Canadian astronaut, and one Russian cosmonaut traveling aboard a SpaceX Dragon spacecraft. Liftoff is planned for 11:10 a.m. this morning. And that's the WMEX News headlines. 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
0: Good morning. This is Jerry Gilbert with the WMEX Sports Flash. Sports reports on WMEX are underwritten by Spence & Matthews Insurance Agency in Berwick, Maine. They do the shopping, so you don't have to. The Yankees are heading to the American League Division Series. The Bronx Bombers swept the Red Sox after winning Game 2 of their wildcard series 9-2 at Yankee Stadium last night. Max Fried got the win after striking out 6 batters over 6 innings. Luis Garcia Jr. slugged a solo shot, and Cody Bellinger launched a 3-run blast. Wilson Contreras and Nick Sogard each went deep for Boston. New York will now face Tampa Bay in the ALDS, which starts on Saturday. 2 other teams punched their tickets to the division series in the Major League playoffs last night. The White Sox swept the Astros following a 7-3 win in Game 2 of their series. Chicago will visit the Cleveland Guardians for Game 1 of the ALDS on Saturday. Elsewhere, the Padres advanced to the NLDS after sweeping the Cubs with a 4-1 win. San Diego will face the Milwaukee Brewers in Game 1 on Saturday. Meanwhile, the Braves and the Phillies will play a winner-take-all Game 3 after Philadelphia took Game 2 in extra innings yesterday. The winner will face the Los Angeles Dodgers in the NLDS. The Patriots' starting quarterback did his best to calm an entire region yesterday. Despite being listed on the injury report for the first time this season due to his right throwing shoulder, Drake May said it hasn't affected his ability to throw. May also mentioned that he and head coach Mike Vrabel still have a solid working relationship. New England is 1-2 on the year and will visit the Buffalo Bills on Sunday. Michael Brennan will be looking to defend his title at the Bank of Utah Championship from Black Desert Resort. Brennan won last year's tournament by 4 strokes after finishing atop the leaderboard at 22 under par. The 24-year-old will be alongside Jackson Koivun and Ben James for the first and second rounds. And that's the WMEX Sports Flash. 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
2: Up into the 70s today, that same blend of clouds and some sunshine and a light breeze out of the southwest this afternoon. Only dropping into the 60s tonight as warmer air continues to move in. And that means 75 to 80 for highs on Friday. There will be the chance of a couple of late-day showers. That'll be a front coming through, knocking temperatures back into the 60s for highs with partial sunshine this weekend. From a Stormwatch 9 Weather Center, I'm meteorologist Kevin Skorupa.
1: It's 56 degrees at 105.9 WMEX-FM.
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0: Weather reports on WMEX are underwritten by Spence and Matthews Insurance Agency in Berwick, Maine.
1: Up into the 70s today, that same blend of clouds and some sunshine and a light breeze out of the southwest this afternoon. Only dropping into the 60s tonight as warmer air continues to move in. And that means 75 to 80 for highs on Friday. There will be the chance of a couple of late day showers. That'll be a front coming through, knocking temperatures back into the 60s for highs with partial sunshine this weekend. From Stormwatch 9 Weather Center, I'm meteorologist Kevin Skorupa.
2: It's 56 degrees at 105.9 WMEX FM.

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1: Hey, this is Arnie Woo Woo Ginsburg. Are you losing your memory? Are you going cuckoo? 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
1: Good morning. This is Jerry Gilbert with the WMEX News headlines. Tennessee Governor Bill Lee is ordering an investigation after the failed execution of death row inmate Krista Pike.

0: She is alive, being treated at a hospital following two lethal injections. A federal court filing by her attorneys alleged that the curtains to the execution chamber had been lowered twice during Wednesday's procedure. The now 50-year-old Pike was set to be the first woman Tennessee has executed in more than 200 years. A Dubai flight to Tel Aviv plummeted yesterday before passengers broke into the cockpit to stabilize and divert the plane. Israeli authorities say an Omani co-pilot stabbed his Indian captain mid-air. Israel is investigating a potential motive. Roughly 2 hours after Fly Dubai Flight 1073 took off, passengers near the front of the aircraft heard an altercation and cry for help. The plane then nosedived, plunging 14,125 feet in 29 seconds. A crew member and at least one other passenger broke into the cockpit to subdue the pilot assailant and regain control of the plane. Another pilot scheduled to operate a later flight executed an emergency landing in Saudi Arabia. Both pilots were hospitalized with stab wounds. The plane's roughly 180 passengers later boarded a flight to Israel with a few sustained minor injuries. The Federal Trade Commission confirmed yesterday that it is investigating OpenAI, Anthropic, and other leading AI companies over potential dangers to consumers. The probe reportedly predates the July discovery that OpenAI agents hacked into AI platform Hugging Face. President Trump is taking his economic message to three states as he campaigns for Republicans ahead of the midterm elections. He's visiting the Peterbilt Motors facility in Denton, Texas today to tour the plant before heading to Durant, Oklahoma for a rally featuring Trump-endorsed candidates. On Friday, Trump travels to Mobile, Alabama for a groundbreaking ceremony for the planned $4 billion Mobile River Bridge project. An Ohio woman is suing her community hospital, saying doctors amputated the wrong leg. Sharon Jacks filed a lawsuit against Selby General Hospital in Marietta and her doctors in September. The 74-year-old says she's now a double amputee because surgeons didn't realize their mistake until it was too late. The leg that was to be amputated as part of a cancer treatment plan was removed 4 months later. WhatsApp is adding parental controls so adults can keep track of what their kids are saying. Parents can also control how teens use channels and who can see their status. Meta is also adding a PIN so teens can't make changes without their parents. If you're looking to pre-order Apple's first foldable iPhone, beware of scams. Malwarebytes reports that a fake pre-order page for the iPhone Duo was discovered. The site resembles an Apple page and shows off a tab that offers a $500 voucher. However, the deceptive page reportedly uses a tool that can break into vulnerable iPhones, which could then steal sensitive data. Pre-orders for the iPhone Duo model don't start until October 16th and is set to drop a week later. Breast Cancer Awareness Month starts today. The International Health Campaign was started in 1995 to promote mammography as a way to fight the deadly disease. The World Health Organization says in 2024, over 2 million women worldwide were diagnosed with breast cancer, and over 690,000 died from the disease. NASA's Crew 13 mission is scheduled to launch for the International Space Station today from Cape Canaveral. The four-person crew includes two NASA astronauts, one Canadian astronaut, and one Russian cosmonaut traveling aboard a SpaceX Dragon spacecraft. Liftoff is planned for 11:10 a.m. this morning. And that's the WMEX news headlines. 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
0: 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Good morning. This is Jerry Gilbert with the WMEX Sports Flash. Sports reports on WMEX are underwritten by Spence & Matthews Insurance Agency in Berwick, Maine. They do the shopping, so you don't have to. The Yankees are heading to the American League Division Series. The Bronx Bombers swept the Red Sox after winning Game 2 of their wildcard series 9-2 at Yankee Stadium last night. Max Fried got the win after striking out 6 batters over 6 innings. Luis Garcia Jr. slugged a solo shot, and Cody Bellinger launched a 3-run blast. Wilson Contreras and Nick Sogard each went deep for Boston. New York will now face Tampa Bay in the ALDS, which starts on Saturday. Two other teams punched their tickets to the division series in the Major League playoffs last night. The White Sox swept the Astros following a 7-3 win in Game 2 of their series. Chicago will visit the Cleveland Guardians for Game 1 of the ALDS on Saturday. Elsewhere, the Padres advanced to the NLDS after sweeping the Cubs with a 4-1 win. San Diego will face the Milwaukee Brewers in Game 1 on Saturday. Meanwhile, the Braves and the Phillies will play a winner-take-all Game 3 after Philadelphia took Game 2 in extra innings yesterday. The winner will face the Los Angeles Dodgers in the NLDS. The Patriots' starting quarterback did his best to calm an entire region yesterday. Despite being listed on the injury report for the first time this season due to his right throwing shoulder, Drake May said it hasn't affected his ability to throw. May also mentioned that he and head coach Mike Vrabel still have a solid working relationship. New England is 1-2 on the year and will visit the Buffalo Bills on Sunday. Michael Brennan will be looking to defend his title at the Bank of Utah Championship from Black Desert Resort. Brennan won last year's tournament by 4 strokes after finishing atop the leaderboard at 22 under par. The 24-year-old will be alongside Jackson Koivun and Ben James for the first and second rounds. And that's the WMEX Sports Flash. 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
2: Up into the 70s today, that same blend of clouds and some sunshine and a light breeze out of the southwest this afternoon. Only dropping into the 60s tonight as warmer air continues to move in. And that means 75 to 80 for highs on Friday. There will be the chance of a couple of late-day showers. That'll be a front coming through, knocking temperatures back into the 60s for highs with partial sunshine this weekend. From Stormwatch 9 Weather Center, I'm meteorologist Kevin Skorupa.
1: It's 57 degrees at 105.9 WMEX-FM.
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2: Good morning. This is Jerry Gilbert with the WMEX News Headlines. Tennessee Governor Bill Lee is ordering an investigation after the failed execution of death row inmate Krista Pike. She's alive, being treated at a hospital following two lethal injections. A federal court filing by her attorneys alleged that the curtains to the execution chamber had been lowered twice during Wednesday's procedure. The now 50-year-old Pike was set to be the first woman Tennessee has executed in more than 200 years. A Dubai flight to Tel Aviv plummeted yesterday before passengers broke into the cockpit to stabilize and divert the plane. Israeli authorities say an Omani co-pilot stabbed his Indian captain mid-air. Israel is investigating a potential motive. Roughly 2 hours after Fly Dubai Flight 1073 took off, passengers near the front of the aircraft heard an altercation and cry for help. The plane then nosedived, plunging 14,125 feet in 29 seconds. A crew member and at least one other passenger broke into the cockpit to subdue the pilot assailant and regain control of the plane. Another pilot scheduled to operate a later flight executed an emergency landing in Saudi Arabia. Both pilots were hospitalized with stab wounds. The plane's roughly 180 passengers later boarded a flight to Israel with a few sustained minor injuries. The Federal Trade Commission confirmed yesterday that it is investigating OpenAI, Anthropic, and other leading AI companies over potential dangers to consumers. The probe reportedly predates the July discovery that OpenAI agents hacked into AI platform Hugging Face. President Trump is taking his economic message to three states as he campaigns for Republicans ahead of the midterm elections. He's visiting the Peterbilt Motors facility in Denton, Texas today to tour the plant before heading to Durant, Oklahoma for a rally featuring Trump-endorsed candidates. On Friday, Trump travels to Mobile, Alabama for a groundbreaking ceremony for the planned $4 billion Mobile River Bridge project. An Ohio woman is suing her community hospital, saying doctors amputated the wrong leg. Sharon Jacks filed a lawsuit against Selby General Hospital in Marietta and her doctors in September. The 74-year-old says she's now a double amputee because surgeons didn't realize their mistake until it was too late. The leg that was to be amputated as part of a cancer treatment plan was removed 4 months later. WhatsApp is adding parental controls so adults can keep track of what their kids are saying. Parents can also control how teens use channels and who can see their status. Meta is also adding a pin so teens can't make changes without their parents. If you're looking to pre-order Apple's first foldable iPhone, beware of scams. Malwarebytes reports that a fake pre-order page for the iPhone Duo was discovered. The site resembles an Apple page and shows off a tab that offers a $500 voucher. However, the deceptive page reportedly uses a tool that can break into vulnerable iPhones, which could then steal sensitive data. Pre-orders for the iPhone Duo model don't start until October 16th and is set to drop a week later. Breast Cancer Awareness Month starts today. The International Health Campaign was started in 1995 to promote mammography as a way to fight the deadly disease. The World Health Organization says in 2024, over 2 million women worldwide were diagnosed with breast cancer, and over 690,000 died from the disease. NASA's Crew 13 mission is scheduled to launch for the International Space Station today from Cape Canaveral. The four-person crew includes two NASA astronauts, one Canadian astronaut, and one Russian cosmonaut traveling aboard a SpaceX Dragon spacecraft. Liftoff is planned for 11:10 a.m. this morning. And that's the WMEX News Headlines. 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
2: Good morning. This is Jerry Gilbert with the WMEX Sports Flash. Sports reports on WMEX are underwritten by Spence and Matthews Insurance Agency in Berwick, Maine. They do the shopping, so you don't have to. The Yankees are heading to the American League Division Series. The Bronx Bombers swept the Red Sox after winning Game 2 of their wildcard series 9-2 at Yankee Stadium last night. Max Fried got the win after striking out six batters over six innings. Luis Garcia Jr. slugged a solo shot, and Cody Bellinger launched a three-run blast. Wilson Contreras and Nick Sogard each went deep for Boston. New York will now face Tampa Bay in the ALDS, which starts on Saturday. Two other teams punched their tickets to the division series in the Major League playoffs last night. The White Sox swept the Astros following a 7-3 win in Game 2 of their series. Chicago will visit the Cleveland Guardians for Game 1 of the ALDS on Saturday. Elsewhere, the Padres advanced to the NLDS after sweeping the Cubs with a 4-1 win. San Diego will face the Milwaukee Brewers in Game 1 on Saturday. Meanwhile, the Braves and the Phillies will play a winner-take-all Game 3 after Philadelphia took Game 2 in extra innings yesterday. The winner will face the Los Angeles Dodgers in the NLDS. The Patriots' starting quarterback did his best to calm an entire region yesterday. Despite being listed on the injury report for the first time this season due to his right throwing shoulder, Drake May said it hasn't affected his ability to throw. May also mentioned that he and head coach Mike Vrabel still have a solid working relationship. New England is 1-2 on the year and will visit the Buffalo Bills on Sunday. Michael Brennan will be looking to defend his title at the Bank of Utah Championship from Black Desert Resort. Brennan won last year's tournament by four strokes after finishing atop the leaderboard at 22 under par. The 24-year-old will be alongside Jackson Koivun and Ben James for the first and second rounds. And that's the WMEX Sports Flash. 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

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Good morning. It's 9:15. This is Neil Diamond. 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
2: Up into the 70s today, that same blend of clouds and some sunshine and a light breeze out of the southwest this afternoon. Only dropping into the 60s tonight as warmer air continues to move in. And that means 75 to 80 for highs on Friday. There will be the chance of a couple of late day showers. That'll be a front coming through, knocking temperatures back into the 60s for highs with partial sunshine this weekend. From Stormwatch 9 Weather Center, I'm meteorologist Kevin Skorupa.
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It's 61 degrees at 105.9 WMEX FM.

0: Weather reports on WMEX are underwritten by Spence and Matthews Insurance Agency in Berwick, Maine.
1: Up into the 70s today, that same blend of clouds and some sunshine and a light breeze out of the southwest this afternoon. Only dropping into the 60s tonight as warmer air continues to move in. And that means 75 to 80 for highs on Friday. There will be the chance of a couple of late day showers. That'll be a front coming through, knocking temperatures back into the 60s for highs with partial sunshine this weekend. From Stormwatch 9 Weather Center, I'm meteorologist Kevin Skorupa.
2: It's 65 degrees at 105.9 WMEX FM.

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Hey, I go all the way. It's raspberries. Good morning, Rochester. It's Thursday, October the 1st, 2026. The Dick Taylor Show on the air on this International Day of Older Persons. I'm happy to say I'm one of those. And I'm alive and kicking, playing the most amazing oldies here at WMEX-FM. 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

tell you what isn't alive and kicking, and that's the original WMEX in Boston. Yeah, yesterday, we learned that at 12 noon on September 30th, the original 1510 WMEX in Boston turned off its transmitter. That was the end. And this station was started by Gary James as a tribute station to the famous 1510 WMEX in Boston. And we're continuing on, doing what we do here, DC5.

Richard Carpenter and Sing on the Dick Taylor Thursday show here at WMEX-FM. On this day in 1982, John Cougar Mellencamp went to number one on both the U.S. album and singles charts with American Fool and a song called Jack and Diane. Now, American Fool was released under the moniker just John Cougar and was the singer-songwriter's fifth studio album. 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
2: Up into the 70s today, that same blend of clouds and some sunshine and a light breeze out of the southwest this afternoon. Only dropping into the 60s tonight as warmer air continues to move in. And that means 75 to 80 for highs on Friday. There will be the chance of a couple of late day showers. That'll be a front coming through, knocking temperatures back into the 60s for highs with partial sunshine this weekend. From Stormwatch 9 Weather Center, I'm meteorologist Kevin Skorupa.
0: It's 65 degrees.

Bill Collins and Sosidio on the Dick Taylor Thursday show. 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

As the Beach Boys and I get around on this International Day of Older Persons, and as one of those, I'd like to say I still get around myself. Yes, indeed. 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
2: Up into the 70s today, that same blend of clouds and some sunshine and a light breeze out of the southwest this afternoon. Only dropping into the 60s tonight as warmer air continues to move in. And that means 75 to 80 for highs on Friday. There will be the chance of a couple of late day showers. That'll be a front coming through, knocking temperatures back into the 60s for highs with partial sunshine this weekend. From Stormwatch 9 Weather Center, I'm meteorologist Kevin Skorupa.
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get it on, get it on. Yes, indeed. That's the Hollies, long, cool woman in a black dress, kicking off the 11 o'clock hour of the Dick Taylor Show on this first day of October 2026. And what a beautiful day in the Lilac City. We've got partly sunny skies. Our high is topping out at 75 degrees. Tonight, partly cloudy, a low around 64. It is beautiful. Yes, indeed. And the most amazing oldies play right along with it. Here's the five stair steps and Ooh, Child.

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Mac Davis wrote the song. Elvis Presley sings the song. It's In the Ghetto.

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2: Up into the 70s today, that same blend of clouds and some sunshine and a light breeze out of the southwest this afternoon. Only dropping into the 60s tonight as warmer air continues to move in. And that means 75 to 80 for highs on Friday. There will be the chance of a couple of late day showers. That'll be a front coming through, knocking temperatures back into the 60s for highs with partial sunshine this weekend. From a Stormwatch 9 Weather Center, I'm meteorologist Kevin Skorupa.

We are Rick Rowland on a Thursday morning with Rick Astley and together forever on the Dick Taylor Thursday Show. The Rochester Public Library Teen Room invites teens to enjoy a variety of events and activities throughout the whole month of October. Now, the Rochester Public Library is offering Spalding High School members an opportunity to earn volunteer hours by reading and writing reviews. You can participate in drop-in programs. They're offered on Wednesdays after school. Families are encouraged to refer to the calendar on the library website for more information about that. Teens are invited to the library to do homework, just hang out with their friends, create something, or play a game in the maker space, read or draw on the whiteboard tables. There's so much to do for teens at our Rochester Public

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He's on the air weekday morning starting at 6 a.m. He's got your weather. Jerry Gilbert has your news and sports, and they play the most amazing oldies. 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
2: Up into the 70s today, that same blend of clouds and some sunshine and a light breeze out of the southwest this afternoon. Only dropping into the 60s tonight as warmer air continues to move in. And that means 75 to 80 for highs on Friday. There will be the chance of a couple of late day showers. That'll be a front coming through, knocking temperatures back into the 60s for highs with partial sunshine this weekend. From Stormwatch 9 Weather Center, I'm meteorologist Kevin Skorupa.
0: It's 72 degrees at WMEX FM.

Arnie Wu of Ginsburg, Forgotten 45, Modus Redding, I've Been Loving You Too Long from 1965. Well, we are going to take a break at noon, bring you up to speed on what's going on in your world with the latest news, and then I'll be back with more of the most amazing oldies to play for you. Here are the Birds and Mr. Tambourine Man on Wemix.

and Louie Louie kicking off the lunch hour here on this Thursday, the first day of October 2026. Beautiful day in the Lilac City. It's International Coffee Day. I've been down in mugs and mugs of coffee all day. Can you tell? And it's also World Vegetarian Day, so all our vegetarian listeners out there have a good day today, and you can finish it off with some homemade cookies. It's also National Homemade Cookie Day, and I'm a cookie fan. I could be the cookie monster. I absolutely could. I love cookies. Here's Elton John on WMXX.

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No longer on the air. But we are, and we plan to stay that way. Here's Janice Ian.

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2: Up into the 70s today, that same blend of clouds and some sunshine and a light breeze out of the southwest this afternoon. Only dropping into the 60s tonight as warmer air continues to move in. And that means 75 to 80 for highs on Friday. There will be the chance of a couple of late day showers. That'll be a front coming through, knocking temperatures back into the 60s for highs with partial sunshine this weekend. From Stormwatch 9 Weather Center, I'm meteorologist Kevin Skorupa.
0: It's 72 degrees at WMEX FM.

0: Kenny Rogers and Lady on the Dick Taylor Thursday Show. 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Well, the Rochester Conservation Commission and Great Bay Trout Unlimited are partnering to host two cleanup events. One's coming up on October 3rd and the other is on October 17th. 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
2: Up into the 70s today, that same blend of clouds and some sunshine and a light breeze out of the southwest this afternoon. Only dropping into the 60s tonight as warmer air continues to move in. And that means 75 to 80 for highs on Friday. There will be the chance of a couple of late day showers. That'll be a front coming through, knocking temperatures back into the 60s for highs with partial sunshine this weekend. From Stormwatch 9 Weather Center, I'm meteorologist Kevin Skorupa.

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I hope I don't have to paint you a picture, but this is Gary Lewis and the Playboys on WMEX.

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Ladies, and you should be dancing. Kicking off the 1 o'clock hour of the Dick Taylor Thursday show on this first day of October 2026. A beautiful day here in the Lilac City. And we are the tribute station to the famous 1510 WMEX in Boston that yesterday turned off its transmitter for good. But you got us, and we're not going away. Today, we're remembering the birthday of Irish actor and singer Richard Harris. In 1968, his single went to number 4 on the Hot 100, a song called MacArthur Park, penned by Jimmy Webb. We lost Richard Harris at the age of 72 back in 2002, but today we remember his birthday. He was born on October 1st, 1930. Playing his hit song for you on WMEX, this is MacArthur Park.

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2: Up into the 70s today, that same blend of clouds and some sunshine and a light breeze out of the southwest this afternoon. Only dropping into the 60s tonight as warmer air continues to move in. And that means 75 to 80 for highs on Friday. There will be the chance of a couple of late day showers. That'll be a front coming through, knocking temperatures back into the 60s for highs with partial sunshine this weekend. From Stormwatch 9 Weather Center, I'm meteorologist Kevin Skorupa.
0: It's 71 degrees at WMEX FM.

remembering the summer of 69, Brian Adams on the Big X. Civics 101 is a one-time course designed to empower Rochester residents and business owners with the knowledge and skills needed for active citizenship. Civics 101 is an interactive presentation and discussion that will provide you with the tools for understanding how our local Rochester government works and how you, through your individual actions, can drive change. Now, there's no cost for participation, but registration is required. And the next Civics 101 class is coming up next week on Tuesday, October 6th. It'll be held from 2 to 3:30 p.m. in the afternoon, and that will be our final Civics 101 class for this year. If you want more information or you want to register, the man to call at City Hall is Matt Wyatt. That's a good song from Earth, Wind, and Fire. After the love has gone. On Wemex.

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2: Up into the 70s today, that same blend of clouds and some sunshine and a light breeze out of the southwest this afternoon, only dropping into the 60s tonight as warmer air continues to move in. And that means 75 to 80 for highs on Friday. There will be the chance of a couple of late day showers. That'll be a front coming through, knocking temperatures back into the 60s for highs with partial sunshine this weekend. From Stormwatch 9 Weather Center, I'm meteorologist Kevin Skorupa.
0: It's 71 degrees at WMEX FM. 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

Hey, it's Old Aching Adenoid, Johnny Woo Woo Ginsburg, with another blast from the past, another Wemex Forgotten 45.

Diana Ross, Touch Me in the Morning. Let Gary James touch you in the morning tomorrow morning. He kicks off your Friday morning bright and early at 6 a.m. here at the Big X, where right now I got the Brothers Johnson and Strawberry Letter number 23.

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That's a powerful song from the Moody Blues, Knights in White Satin. Perfect song to celebrate International Music Day. We kicked off the 2 o'clock hour of the Dick Taylor Thursday Show with Lips Incorporated and Funky Town. And we are the tribute station to the famous 1510 WMEX in Boston that yesterday turned their transmitter off. That's it. Can't afford to keep that thing on the air anymore. But we are here, and you can enjoy the music and the memories of WMEX-FM every day, 24 hours a day, 7 days a week. We do it all for you.

questions and all I need on the Dick Taylor Thursday show, the first day of October 2026. You ever been to Disney World down in Orlando, Florida? I'm sure you have. Most people have by now. Anyway, it was on this day in 1971 that Disney World opened up to the public.

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2: Up into the 70s today, that same blend of clouds and some sunshine and a light breeze out of the southwest this afternoon. Only dropping into the 60s tonight as warmer air continues to move in. And that means 75 to 80 for highs on Friday. There will be the chance of a couple of late day showers. That'll be a front coming through, knocking temperatures back into the 60s for highs with partial sunshine this weekend. From Stormwatch 9 Weather Center, I'm meteorologist Kevin Skorupa.
0: It's 72 degrees at WMEX FM.

at the Eurythmics, and Would I Lie to You? On the Dick Taylor Thursday Show. Our city of Rochester is still flushing fire hydrants. They're going to be doing that through November the 5th. And the majority of the flushing takes place between 11 p.m. and 7 a.m. So you may never notice it. But as a result of the flushing, you may see some slight discoloration in your water. And if that should happen, you just turn on your cold water tap and run it for several minutes. Some customers also experience low water pressure while flushing is in progress. You're urged to check your water for these types of issues before you do any bathing or laundry. If you have any questions or concerns, you can always call over to our Department of Public Works. And their number is 603-332-4096.

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You can send me an email, and my email address is dicktaylorwmex@gmail.com.

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2: Up into the 70s today, that same blend of clouds and some sunshine and a light breeze out of the southwest this afternoon. Only dropping into the 60s tonight as warmer air continues to move in. And that means 75 to 80 for highs on Friday. There will be the chance of a couple of late day showers. That'll be a front coming through, knocking temperatures back into the 60s for highs with partial sunshine this weekend. From Stormwatch 9 Weather Center, I'm meteorologist Kevin Skorupa.
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It's Woo and Arnie Ginsburg with another good old Wimex Forgotten 45.

though she begged me to stay, I was sure I was right. And you know something funny? I forgot that.

I love you too, but I got to get out of the air chair and make room for Mr. Tim Richmond and the Richmond Radio Disaster following the 3 o'clock news. Tonight at 7, it's Steve West. Tonight at midnight, Brian Battles, Gary James, and your week bright and early at 6 a.m. tomorrow morning. And I will be back at 10 a.m. with the most amazing oldies to play for you. Till we get together again, be good and keep that radio on.

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2: With SRN News, I'm Bob Agnew in Washington. Passengers and crew thankful to be alive today after a terrorist attack was thwarted yesterday on a flight to Tel Aviv. We get an update from correspondent Willie Nelson.
3: An Omani co-pilot stabbed the Indian captain of a Fly Dubai flight from Dubai to Tel Aviv. The jet plunged thousands of feet. Israeli officials say the attacker tried to crash the plane. Passengers and crew overpowered him, and the aircraft made an emergency landing in Tabuk, Saudi Arabia. Israel is also looking at the possible link to Iran. Willie Nelson, Washington.
2: An urgent search is underway today for a person still missing after a medical helicopter crash off of California's Catalina Island. Here's Daniel Martindale.
4: Two people are confirmed dead and two are hospitalized after the crash. The fifth person has not been found despite an overnight search. The helicopter went down in the water off Pebbly Beach shortly before 8 o'clock Pacific time Wednesday night. It happened shortly after takeoff. Reach Air Medical Services confirms one of its helicopters was involved. The condition of the two surviving victims is unclear. I'm Daniel Martindale.
2: President Trump and California Governor Gavin Newsom at it again with a war of words, this time clashing over how to describe the latest technology, artificial intelligence or something else. Newsom has ordered California agencies to stick with the term artificial intelligence, but the president wants a change to super intelligence at the federal level. A New Jersey couple reflecting on their wedding after last-minute venue change because of last weekend's nor'easter.
5: Francisco and Grace Weiser Vasquez had planned to hold their wedding outdoors at a golf country club last Saturday, but things went downhill fast with the weather as strong winds and heavy rain moved in from the nor'easter.
6: The tent company said, "We're not delivering your tent." And there was people canoeing, like,
7: in front of the house.
6: In front of the house. And the water was up to his door.
2: And the cleanup continues in the aftermath of the big storm on Wall Street. Right now, the Dow is up 24 points. This is SRN News.

0: doing their ABCs for you here on 105.9 WMEX FM. You've got the Thursday edition of the Richmond Radio Disaster. It is the first day of October, and yes, it's okay. You can do it now. It's National Pumpkin Spice Day.
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I feel like it's raining all over the world. 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A distant moaning of a train seems to play a sad

boxcar, so I take my guitar to pass some time. 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

feel it's raining all over the world. Kinda lonely that, and it's raining all over the world. Oh, have you ever been lonely, people, and you feel that it was raining all

That's Smokey and the Miracles on the Richmond Radio Disaster Thursday edition. Here's Blood, Sweat, and Tears. 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
2: Dropping into the 60s tonight as warmer air continues to move in, and that means 75 to 80 for highs on Friday. There will be the chance of a couple of late-day showers. That'll be a front coming through, knocking temperatures back into the 60s for highs with partial sunshine this weekend. From Storm Watch 9 Weather Center, I'm meteorologist Kevin Skorupa.
0: It's 70 degrees at 105.9 WMEX FM.

John, Paul, George, and Ringo, that's the Beatles on WMEX-FM. Here's a guy who is still touring in his 90s. He's just touring with Neil Young, as a matter of fact.

That's the Dixie Cups. And people say, well, people say that in 1908, on this day, the 1st of October, Henry Ford introduced the Model T car. Priced at, get this, $825. Before you get excited, though, the average yearly salary for a typical worker in 1908 was between $200 and $400 a year. Yeah.

That's the Ramsey Lewis Trio on 105.9 WMEX-FM, where you're always in with the in crowd. I'm Tim Richmond with a reminder that the Rochester Public Library is now accepting donations of new and gently used Halloween costumes for kids, teens, and adults. The upcoming costume swap starts today and runs right on through October 31st. You can drop off your donations at the main desk at the library during regular hours of operation. Here's Daryl Hall and John Oates.

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2: Dropping into the 60s tonight as warmer air continues to move in, and that means 75 to 80 for highs on Friday. There will be the chance of a couple of late-day showers. That'll be a front coming through, knocking temperatures back into the 60s for highs with partial sunshine this weekend. From StormWatch 9 Weather Center, I'm meteorologist Kevin Skorupa.
0: It's 71 degrees at 105.9 WMEX FM.

It's good guy Arnie Ginsberg, and it's time to say woo-woo Ginsberg, because right now we're going to give you another Wemex Forgotten 45 free with your order. Are you ready?

signed, sealed, delivered. I'm Tim Richmond, and I am yours right up until 7 o'clock when Steve West comes in. Yes, I will be your baby right up until then. Here's Carla Thomas on WMEX.

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2: Dropping into the 60s tonight as warmer air continues to move in, and that means 75 to 80 for highs on Friday. There will be the chance of a couple of late-day showers. That'll be a front coming through, knocking temperatures back into the 60s for highs with partial sunshine this weekend. From Stormwatch 9 Weather Center, I'm meteorologist Kevin Skorupa.
0: It's 71 degrees at 105.9 WMEX-FM.

Manfred Mann singing about that Mighty Quinn the Eskimo. Well, from the 60s to the 80s, your favorites are all right here on WMEX-FM. Here's Lionel Richie. Yeah, we're stuck on you on WMEX-FM.

I don't know Jack, but I know the most amazing oldies when I hear them, that's for sure. And I'll play them all day long, like Wilson Pickett. Mustang Sally.

Dionne Warwick just walking on by here at WMEX-FM, the station where all the good songs have gone. Well, if you don't feel like walking on by, you can always take a plane. Here's the Steve

0: 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It's 4:46, 14 away from 5 o'clock. I'm Tim Richmond, and it's time to check the forecast.
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2: Dropping into the 60s tonight as warmer air continues to move in, and that means 75 to 80 for highs on Friday. There will be the chance of a couple of late-day showers. That'll be a front coming through, knocking temperatures back into the 60s for highs with partial sunshine this weekend. From Stormwatch 9 Weather Center, I'm meteorologist Kevin Skorupa.
0: It's 71 degrees at 105.9 WMEX FM.

1960 gold from Johnny Horton and Sink the Bismarck. Not exactly historically accurate, but a fun song nonetheless. Here's Donovan and Mellow Yellow.

That's Elvis just burning things up here on 105.9 WMEX-FM. You got the Richmond Radio Disaster, Paul Simon, and the Mother and Child Reunion.

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It's National Homemade Cookies Day today. So if you're looking for an excuse to bake some homemade cookies, look no further, because this is the day for it.

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2: Dropping into the 60s tonight as warmer air continues to move in, and that means 75 to 80 for highs on Friday. There will be the chance of a couple of late-day showers. That'll be a front coming through, knocking temperatures back into the 60s for highs with partial sunshine this weekend. From Stormwatch 9 Weather Center, I'm meteorologist Kevin Skorupa.
0: It's 70 degrees at 105.9 WNEX-FM.

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Well, this will be the last time a moose plays this game. Drivers on Interstate 90 outside Albany, New York, on a very unusual Monday morning commute when a full-grown bull moose came wandering along the highway. The State Department of Transportation posted a video with the caption, four legs, no license plate, and told everybody to slow down. It turns out it's the breeding season for moose. He was just out strutting his stuff, apparently. He won't do that again. He got tranquilized and moved on off.

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That's the Bobby Fuller 4 on WMEX FM. 24 hours a day, 7 days a week, minute by minute, hour by hour, we've got the most amazing oldies. 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
2: Dropping into the 60s tonight as warmer air continues to move in, and that means 75 to 80 for highs on Friday. There will be the chance of a couple of late-day showers. That'll be a front coming through, knocking temperatures back into the 60s for highs with partial sunshine this weekend. From Stormwatch 9 Weather Center, I'm meteorologist Kevin Skorupa.
0: It's 68 degrees at 105.9 WMEX-FM.

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Barney Woo Woo Ginsburg here, and all up and down the coastline and the lakes region, nothing pops up those good memories like a good Wemex Forgotten 45.

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was a lark. But now I go for walks, to the movies, maybe to the park. 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
2: Dropping into the 60s tonight as warmer air continues to move in, and that means 75 to 80 for highs on Friday. There will be the chance of a couple of late-day showers. That'll be a front coming through, knocking temperatures back into the 60s for highs with partial sunshine this weekend. From Stormwatch 9 Weather Center, I'm meteorologist Kevin Skorupa.
0: It's 68 degrees at 105.9 WMEX-FM.

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0: You know, every now and then I think you might like to hear something from us. Nice and easy. 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But then we're gonna do the finish rough. It's the way we do Proud Mary.
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The Jersey Boys and a big hit there. Frankie Valli, of course, leading them on. Yes, indeed. Ragdoll. Here's Daryl Hall and John Oates with A Kiss on My List on the Richmond Radio Disaster Thursday edition.

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2: Dropping into the 60s tonight as warmer air continues to move in, and that means 75 to 80 for highs on Friday. There will be the chance of a couple of late day showers. That'll be a front coming through, knocking temperatures back into the 60s for highs with partial sunshine this weekend. From Storm Watch 9 Weather Center, I'm meteorologist Kevin Skorupa.
0: It's 67 degrees at 105.9 WMEX FM.

Carpenters add goodbye to love. Well, it's time for me to say goodbye. Steve West is up next with more of the most amazing oldies. Good Lord, management willing, I will see you tomorrow at 3, right after the Dick Taylor Show.

0: 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Have a great evening. 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
2: Dropping into the 60s tonight as warmer air continues to move in, and that means 75 to 80 for highs on Friday. There will be the chance of a couple of late-day showers. That'll be a front coming through, knocking temperatures back into the 60s for highs with partial sunshine this weekend. From a Stormwatch 9 Weather Center, I'm meteorologist Kevin Skorupa.
0: It's 67 degrees.

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1: Weather reports on WMEX are underwritten by Spence and Matthews Insurance Agency in Berwick, Maine.
2: Dropping into the 60s tonight as warmer air continues to move in, and that means 75 to 80 for highs on Friday. There will be the chance of a couple of late day showers. That'll be a front coming through, knocking temperatures back into the 60s for highs with partial sunshine this weekend. From Stormwatch 9 Weather Center, I'm meteorologist Kevin Skorupa.
0: It's 67 degrees.

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